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0: have left. Wind 0704, clear for takeoff. Takeoff 13 left, everyone.
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0: just reached our cruising altitude and we're flying at a speed of 130 beats per minute. We are on schedule and I promise we will reach our final destination on time. 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
1: South Tesla, 8251 heavy O'Hare, 32 left, clear to land on 260 at 9.
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2: All passengers are kind request to fasten a seatbelt. The captain informs that we're in order to enter a zone with a strong house intensity. Get ready for this week number one.

0: 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Please fasten seatbelts. 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
1: Jamaica 10, wind 0704, runway 13 right, clear for takeoff.
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0: MTD-9, proceed to the north, out of below 1,000. 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
2: 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American 1135, heading 185, contact New York departure. 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
2: Hey, Jamaica 10, wind 0704, runway 13 right, clear for takeoff.
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